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5: Tonight will be partly cloudy with a 30% chance of showers early this evening, clearing up with a low of 8. Tomorrow we can expect it to be sunny, becoming a mix of sun and clouds in the morning, high of 20. And Tuesday, mix of sun and clouds with a high of 21. I'm Alyssa Brush. 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
9: Tonight will be partly cloudy with a 30% chance of showers early this evening, clearing up with a low of 8. Tomorrow we can expect it to be sunny, becoming a mix of sun and clouds in the morning, high of 20. And Tuesday, mix of sun and clouds with a high of 21. I'm Alyssa Brush. 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
10: Tonight will be partly cloudy with a 30% chance of showers early this evening, clearing up with a low of 8. Tomorrow we can expect it to be sunny, becoming a mix of sun and clouds in the morning, high of 20. And Tuesday, mix of sun and clouds with a high of 21. I'm Alyssa Brush. 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

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Push the pawn right through the pass. And this one's for the silence and the questions that it brings, and the smell of time and the reverence.

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6: Tonight will be partly cloudy with a 30% chance of showers early this evening, clearing up with a low of 8. Tomorrow we can expect it to be sunny, becoming a mix of sun and clouds in the morning, high of 20. And Tuesday, mix of sun and clouds with a high of 21. I'm Alyssa Brush. 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

0: has arrived, and this one is loud. 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
1: Today will be mainly sunny with a high of 20. Tonight we'll have clear skies with a low of 11. Tomorrow we can expect a mix of sun and clouds with a high of 21. And Wednesday, a mix of sun and clouds with a high of 23. I'm Melissa Brush. 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
0: 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Three-day pinpoint weather.
2: Today will be mainly sunny with a high of 20. Tonight we'll have clear skies with a low of 11. Tomorrow, we can expect a mix of sun and clouds, a high of 21. And Wednesday, a mix of sun and clouds with a high of 23. I'm Alyssa Brush. 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
3: Today will be mainly sunny with a high of 20. Tonight we'll have clear skies with a low of 11. Tomorrow we can expect a mix of sun and clouds, a high of 21. And Wednesday, a mix of sun and clouds with a high of 23. I'm Melissa Brush. 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
2: Today will be mainly sunny with a high of 20. Tonight we'll have clear skies with a low of 11. Tomorrow we can expect a mix of sun and clouds, a high of 21. And Wednesday, mix of sun and clouds with a high of 23. I'm Melissa Brush. 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
4: Today will be mainly sunny with a high of 20. Tonight we'll have clear skies with a low of 11. Tomorrow we can expect a mix of sun and clouds with a high of 21. And Wednesday, a mix of sun and clouds with a high of 23. I'm Melissa Brush. 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

0: October is a coming into number two. 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
1: Good morning and welcome back on this June the 1st. It is a dare day today. You remember playing Truth or Dare back in the day? Yeah, there was some crazy moments, that's for sure. Heimlich Maneuver Day, Say Something Nice Day, Nail Polish Day, and Flip a Coin Day today. So we're into June now. That is a Father's Day month coming up in a couple of weeks' time. Actually, 3 weeks' time. Let's look at the June the 1st. The first recorded earthquake took place south of the border at Plymouth Rock, Massachusetts, May the 1st, 1638. This is also a big date for a couple of states south of the border. Kentucky became the 15th state of the U.S. June the 1st, 1792. 4 years later to the day, June the 1st, 1796, Tennessee became the 16th U.S. state. The first Superman comic was issued June the 1st, 1938. June 1st, 1918, Canadian ace Billy Bishop downed 6 aircraft over a 3-day span, including German ace Paul Billecht, reclaiming his top scoring title from James McCudden, one of Bishop's downed aircraft flown by the Red Baron. The small airport in Toronto, down by downtown, named after Billy Bishop. June the 1st, 1969, tobacco advertising was banned on Canadian radio and television. On this date, 1997, the big, huge 7-month build-up to the race between Donovan Bailey of Canada and America's Michael Johnson in the 150-meter race in Toronto. Disappointingly, Johnson pulled up at the 110 mark with a quadricep injury. And on June the 1st, 1980, 46 years ago today, CNN signed on as the first all-news national television service. Celebrity birthdays today. Marilyn Monroe was born 100 years ago today. Tom Holland turns 30. Amy Schumer, 45. Alanis Morissette, 52. Heidi Klum is 53. Ronnie Dunn, formerly of Brooks and Dunn, is 73 today. Ronnie Wood of the Rolling Stones, 79. Singer Pat Boone, 92 today. On your way to open up the month of June for 2026 on this Monday, June the 1st. Good morning and welcome. This is the Wake Up Call.
0: It's officially time for Stanley Cup Chaos and another emotional roller coaster of NHL playoffs. 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
7: Today will be mainly sunny with a high of 20. Tonight we'll have clear skies with a low of 11. Tomorrow we can expect a mix of sun and clouds with a high of 21. And Wednesday, a mix of sun and clouds with a high of 23. I'm Melissa Brush. 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

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It is 5:46. Good Monday morning. Hope you had an incredible weekend. It was a very busy weekend for sure. Lots was going on. Thanks to everybody who came out to our Northumberland Home Garden and Leisure Show yesterday and Saturday. Over 70 vendors on hand. A fantastic weekend for it. We've got a pretty nice start to the week and to the month, June the 1st. And we're going to see nothing but sunshine today with the high reaching 20. Right now in Coburg, it is a little cool. We're starting at just 9 degrees and had a bit of a delay getting in this morning. An accident on the 401 had the westbound lanes closed just east of Grafton. I was stuck in this traffic jam for about a half an hour this morning before that got cleared. And when we went through the area, there was no evidence there was an accident or anything wrong. So I'm not sure quite what caused this big slowdown and the closure the 401, but nonetheless, it is all clear sailing now. But it got me thinking, when it comes to traffic jams, what's the longest one you've been in? This is our What's Your Take for the day. What's the longest you've been in a traffic jam? A couple of hours, half an hour like me this morning, all day, maybe longer. Join in the conversation. Let me know how long you've been stuck in traffic on our X feed, TikTok, Facebook, or text me 1-866-724-1079. Chris Soar is coming up with Canada's Top Stories as your wake-up call continues, and that's going to be right after Bon Jovi and Runaway. 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
1: It's Monday, June 1st, mainly sunny today. Good morning, I'm Jordan Mercier. Northumberland OPP are investigating a serious collision on the 401. On Saturday morning, a two-vehicle crash happened eastbound near the service center in Port Hope. It's believed that one of the involved vehicles was parked on the shoulder when its driver exited. During the incident, the vehicle was struck by another vehicle, and the motorist who had exited was also hit. Coburg residents can expect traffic disruptions on King Street West beginning today as a major reconstruction project gets underway. Construction will impact the section between the Coburg Creek Bridge and William and Ontario Streets. The new owner of the Coburg Cougars, Ryan Ramsey, says one of his first priorities is going to be reconnecting with volunteers, sponsors, and supporters who may have drifted away from the team in the past year.
2: Obviously, we've been in the league for a while, so, you know, I think if they're involved in the OJHL, they kind of know our brand and what we bring to the table. So hopefully they're open-minded to come back and kind of meet our team and see what we have to offer.
1: Ramsey says building those relationships will be just as important as preparing for free agency. Several outdoor patios in Port Hope will now operate under a new policy approved by council. The temporary patio policy replaces the municipality's previous patio bylaw and establishes updated rules for permits, inspections, and operations. And piping plovers are back at Presque Isle Provincial Park nesting for the summer. To help give the endangered species the best chance of success, staff are calling on visitors to stay out of fenced-off areas when walking along the shoreline. In sports, Coburg's Andrew McNeil and the Kitchener Rangers won the Memorial Cup last night 6-2 over Everett. The Coburg Kodiaks are off until tomorrow night when they play against Six Nations. The Blue Jays fell to the Orioles yesterday 9-5, and Felix Auger-Aliassime will play his round of 16 match this morning at the French Open. The next time you're scrolling through your phone, visit northumberlanddaily.ca and see what the county is talking about. Your Northumberland 3-day weather, next.
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1: Sunshine today and a high of 20. Tonight clear, a low of 11. Tomorrow sunny, a high 22. And Wednesday a mix of sun and cloud with a high of 23. Right now it's 9. The UV index for today is 6 or high. 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
0: Good morning. It's a new day. The coffee's on and we're ready to make it a rockin' day. 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
6: And good morning. Welcome to Monday. Yeah, here we go. Brand new month. It is a 6:05 and a busy morning. Lots to get to. Going to have a chat with Rob Kempson and Aaron Jan from the Capitol Theater in Port Hope. The new production coming up is called Liars at a Funeral. It sounds hilarious. Director Aaron Jan will tell us all about it. Rob will let us know what else is happening at the Capitol Theater. We are going to give you the very first Dr. Feelgood Mystery Sound at 8 o'clock this morning. This is a chance for you to win tickets to see Motley Crue in concert in Toronto, plus $500 in cash simply by identifying the mystery sounds from the Motley Crue tour bus. This could be a lot of fun. We're going to play World's Hardest Trivia with the question coming up just before 7 o'clock this morning. And what's your take today? I was stuck for about a half an hour on the 401 this morning due to an accident. So I want to talk about traffic jams. And in your life, what's the longest traffic jam you've been in? Maybe just a half an hour like me this morning, maybe a couple hours, maybe all day. Join in the conversation on our X Feed, TikTok, Facebook, or text me 1-866-724-1079. As Joan Jett and the Blackhearts takes us into our Monday morning, Northumberland's Classic Rock 107.9.

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It is 6:15 on the dot. We're sitting at 9 degrees right now as we kick off the week with sunshine. We'll get up to 20. Complete check on your forecast is coming up for you. And a recap of this weekend. What a busy weekend it was. Lots of options for everybody this past weekend. Brian Adams is on the way, and here's Autograph. Having trouble waking up? Turn up the radio. 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

0: Northumberland's Classic Rock 107.9. There's Brian Adams with This Time. It is 6:23. Good morning. Happy Monday. Beautiful start to the week and to the month. June the 1st today, of course. Sunshine all day today. The high reaching 20 degrees. Right now in Coburg, we're getting closer. We're sitting at 10. In Camborne, sitting at 9 degrees. And the first part of this week looks fantastic. Another sunny day tomorrow, the high of 22. Sun and clouds for Wednesday with a high of 23. Sun and clouds for Thursday with a high of 26. And then we could see some showers Thursday night into Friday, albeit a slight chance of showers. Otherwise, a mix of sun and clouds, highs in the mid-20s. And much the same for Saturday as well. Slight chance of showers, high up to 25 with a mix of sun and clouds. So looking pretty good as we are now into the month of June. Hopefully all the rain and wind is behind us. And what a weekend we just came through. Lots was going on, no doubt about it. Thanks to everybody that came out to our third annual Northumberland Home, Garden, and Leisure Show presented by the Ryan Huffman Real Estate Team. Tons of people coming out, getting some projects started, getting some ideas, some inspiration for things to do around the house this spring and summer. Fantastic job there. Thank you to everybody again that came out. I want to say a special thank you, too, to everybody that came by Coburg Home Hardware on Saturday. I was there live talking about the big sale they had in their garden center. So many people coming up to me and just talking about the radio station and saying they have it on all day and such. A lot of early birthday wishes as well, and I appreciate that very much. So thank you all for your kind comments. Saturday night was the Goose Ball presented by Critical Mass Art in Port Hope. That was a fantastic night. My very first time I've been to the Goose Ball, and it was spectacular. I'll get some pictures posted up on our Facebook page a little bit later on this morning. Thanks to Debbie Beattie and her entire team for asking me to be a part of it. It was tons of fun for sure. Lots of walks going on. The Walk for Dog Guides was this weekend. MS Walk was this weekend. The Workworth Lilac Festival was this weekend. Apple Blossom Time in Colburn was back on Saturday. Oh, it was a very, very busy weekend. And a congratulations going out, by the way, to Coburg Lawn Bowling teams that came out on top in the Mixed Pairs tournament that happened on Saturday, sponsored by CBI Health. Congratulations to Al Bell and Laura Bounce and Andrew and Julie Perry, who took the top two places. Very successful Coburg Lawn Bowling weekend, no doubt. It is 6:25. Who is it? Jordan Mercier is standing by in the Classic Rock 107.9 newsroom. He has a local update for us. Neil Young is standing by to take us there. Hang on.
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1: It's Monday, June 1st, mainly sunny today. Good morning, I'm Jordan Mercier. Witnesses to a crash in Port Hope along the 401 are being asked to come forward. The two-vehicle collision happened eastbound near the service center around 11 a.m. Saturday. It's believed that one of the vehicles involved was parked on the shoulder when its driver exited the vehicle and ended up getting struck. One person was airlifted to a Toronto trauma center with life-threatening injuries. The town of Cobourg says underground gas main relocation work completed this spring is paving way for a major infrastructure reconstruction project on King Street West. Full reconstruction work begins today and includes sewer replacement, water main upgrades, and resurfacing. The new owner of the Cobourg Cougars says the franchise remains one of the premier organizations in Junior A hockey. We spoke with Ryan Ramsey, who officially takes over the club as part of the OJHL franchise swap, which was announced back on Friday.
2: The fans are big supporters, so to get our, so to speak, hands on the Cobourg Cougars, it was a no-brainer. In our opinion, it's, you know, the crown jewel of the OJHL.
1: Ramsey says he's excited to build on the organization's strong hockey tradition. Port Hope Council is preparing to discuss further possible changes to how residents are represented. A special meeting tomorrow will focus on the municipality's ward boundary and council composition review. Officials say council could select a preferred option following a presentation from consultants, although any formal bylaw approval would happen later. After 9 this morning, get the full local news rundown sent straight to your email. Sign up at northumberlanddaily.ca. In sports, the Kitchener Rangers won the Memorial Cup last night with a 6-2 win over Everett. Cobourg's Andrew McNeil was on the team. In the MSL, the Cobourg Kodiaks are off until tomorrow night when they play on the road against Six Nations. In baseball, the Blue Jays fell to the Orioles yesterday, 9-5. And at the French Open Tennis Tournament, Félix Auger-Aliassime will play this morning in the round of 16. The next time you're scrolling through your phone, visit northumberlanddaily.ca and see what the county is talking about. Your Northumberland three-day weather, next.
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1: Sunshine today and a high of 20. Tonight, clear, a low of 11. Tomorrow, sunny, a high 22. And Wednesday, a mix of sun and cloud with a high of 23. Right now, it's 9. The UV index for today is 6 or high. 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

0: 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There is a lover boy with Hot Girls in Love. It is 6:42. Happy Monday. Happy 1st of June. And a beautiful start to the weekend, the month. Sunshine all day today. The high getting up to 20. Right now in Coburg, we are sitting at 10 degrees. It is 8 degrees in Baltimore.
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0: about 6 hours. You can join in the conversation on our X feed, TikTok, Facebook, or text me 1-866-724-1079. Perry said traffic jam, 10 years and counting with MTO. If that counts, okay. Mike says a little over an hour, pretty much everyone was out of their cars enjoying the sun. If it wasn't 3:30 in the morning, I might have gotten out of my car today too. Gene says 2 hours and then asks, why does it always happen when there's no time to spare? Right? Natalie said it was on the 401 on my way back from Quebec City just after Trenton. A sailboat fell off a trailer. They were stuck for almost 3 hours. Says it sucks, but what can you do? Marshall just came in on our Facebook page saying 4 hours on the interstate between Las Vegas and California because of a Tesla fire. What about you? Longest you've been stuck in a traffic jam? 30 minutes, couple hours, all day? You can join in the conversation on our X feed, TikTok, Facebook, or text me 1-866-724-1079.
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0: Classic Rock 107.9. There's Steve Earle with Copperhead Road. It is 6:52. Good morning. Nice sunny start to the week and the month. High reaching 20 today. 10 degrees right now is where we are in Cobourg. We are at 9 degrees in Wicklow.
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0: All right, first question this week is this. This was invented in 1926 at a restaurant called The Right Spot in Pasadena, California. What was invented at The Right Spot in Pasadena? Text me and your guesses, 1-866-724-1079. First correct answer, get your name on the Classic Rock 107.9 World's Hardest Trivia Wall of Fame. This was invented in 1926 at a restaurant called The Right Spot in Pasadena, California. Graham says the BLT, not the BLT. Good guess. Cash register from Natalie. It's not the cash register. Gene comes in with hot dogs. It is not hot dogs. 1-866-724-1079 to text in your guesses. Gene comes back in with poutine. It is not poutine or poutine. The milkshake from Jason. Good guess. That's not what we are looking for. Let's see. The clubhouse from Graham. Nope, that's not it. Oh, there we go. Jim's got it. The answer is the cheeseburger. Yeah, back in 1926, 100 years ago. How come nobody told me the cheeseburger is celebrating its 100th anniversary this year? Congratulations, Jim. Your name, once again, on the Classic Rock 107.9 World's Hardest Trivia Wall of Fame. The cheeseburger, invented in 1926 at a restaurant called The Right Spot. Right is R-I-T-E. In Pasadena, California. Jim, again, getting it right with the cheeseburger. Brand new question coming up for you tomorrow morning.
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1: It's Monday, June 1st, mainly sunny today. Good morning, I'm Jordan Mercier. Northumberland OPP are investigating a serious collision on the 401. On Saturday morning, a two-vehicle crash happened eastbound near the service center in Port Hope. It's believed that one of the involved vehicles was parked on the shoulder when its driver exited. During the incident, the vehicle was struck by another vehicle and the motorist who had exited was also hit. Coburg residents can expect traffic disruptions on King Street West beginning today as a major reconstruction project gets underway. Construction will impact the section between the Coburg Creek Bridge and William and Ontario Streets. The new owner of the Coburg Cougars, Ryan Ramsey, says one of his first priorities is going to be reconnecting with volunteers, sponsors, and supporters who may have drifted away from the team in the past year.
2: Obviously, we've been in the league for a while, so, you know, I think if they're involved in the OJHL, they kind of know our brand and what we bring to the table. So hopefully, they're open-minded to come back and kind of meet our team and see what we have to offer.
1: Ramsey says building those relationships will be just as important as preparing for free agency. Several outdoor patios in Port Hope will now operate under a new policy approved by council. The temporary patio policy replaces the municipality's previous patio bylaw and establishes updated rules for permits, inspections, and operations. And piping plovers are back at Presque Isle Provincial Park nesting for the summer. To help give the endangered species the best chance of success, staff are calling on visitors to stay out of fenced-off areas when walking along the shoreline. In sports, Coburg's Andrew McNeil and the Kitchener Rangers won the Memorial Cup last night 6-2 over Everett. The Coburg Kodiaks are off until tomorrow night when they play against Six Nations. The Blue Jays fell to the Orioles yesterday 9-5, and Felix Auger-Aliassime will play his round of 16 match this morning at the French Open. The next time you're scrolling through your phone, visit northumberlanddaily.ca and see what the county is talking about. Your Northumberland 3-day weather, next.
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1: Sunshine today and a high of 20. Tonight clear, a low of 11. Tomorrow sunny, a high 22. And Wednesday a mix of sun and cloud with a high of 23. Right now it's 9. The UV index for today is 6 or high. 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

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It is 7:13 in the sunshine. We are up to 11 degrees now on our way up to a high of 20. Didn't take long to get a winner with World's Hardest Trivia. A recap of the question and the answer coming up in case you missed it. And a big event happening Thursday night. I'll tell you what it is and how you can join us coming up after Journey right now. Let's see. There you go. The button finally worked. Queen, We Will Rock You and We Are the Champions. 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

0: Classic Rock 107.9. There's Journey with Don't Stop Believin'. It is 7:22. We got sunshine to start the week. The high reaching 20. Right now in Coburg, we are sitting at 11 degrees. In Brighton right now, it is 12. And it didn't take long this morning to get a winner with World's Hardest Trivia. The question was, this was invented in 1926 at a restaurant called The Right Spot in Pasadena, California. Some of the incorrect guesses we got this morning. Let's see. Christine came in with deep fried Mars bars, pizza from Scott, salsas from Debbie, the clubhouse or the BLT from Graham, the milkshake from Jason, cash register from Natalie. None of those were correct. It was Jim that got it right this morning. The answer is the cheeseburger. Yep. The cheeseburger invented in 1926 at a restaurant called The Right Spot in Pasadena, California. Congratulations, Jim. You get your name on the Classic Rock 107.9 World's Hardest Trivia Wall of Fame. Brand new question coming up tomorrow morning. Coming up Thursday night, it is the awards ceremony for the 2026 Northumberland Spirit Awards. We're giving out Spirit Awards in 50 different categories. At the Coburg Lions Community Center, 6 p.m. on Thursday night. So many votes coming in. First of all, let's go back to the beginning. So many nominations. When we went through the nomination round, just incredible the amount of great things, people, places, things, events that we have in Northumberland County. The nomination process went through, and then we went to the voting round, and tons, thousands of votes coming in all 50 categories, and the winners are ready, and they're going to be announced and presented with their certificates and their Spirit Award on Thursday night. Again, it is open to the public. It is free to attend. But if you would like to come, I would ask the RSVP, which you can do so on the Spirit Awards page at classicrock1079.ca. It's going to be a big night Thursday night as we celebrate the best of Northumberland County. And there is so much that is great right here in Northumberland County. So looking forward to seeing you Thursday night and handing out the awards. Don't forget, coming up at 8 o'clock, it's your first mystery sound, Dr. Feelgood Mystery Sound, as we're giving away a pair of tickets to see Motley Crue in Toronto with $500 in cash. To qualify, all you got to do is identify the mystery sounds taken from the Motley Crue tour bus. Can imagine it's going to be fun. 8 noon and 4 p.m. daily. You'll get these and you enter them online at classicrock1079.ca. So the very first one coming up at 8. Jordan Mercier standing by in the Classic Rock 107.9 newsroom. He has a local update for us. And let's see, Triumph is going to take us there. Hang on.
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1: It's Monday, June 1st, mainly sunny today. Good morning, I'm Jordan Mercier. Witnesses to a crash in Port Hope along the 401 are being asked to come forward. The two-vehicle collision happened eastbound near the service center around 11 a.m. Saturday. It's believed that one of the vehicles involved was parked on the shoulder when its driver exited the vehicle and ended up getting struck. One person was airlifted to a Toronto trauma center with life-threatening injuries. The town of Cobourg says underground gas main relocation work completed this spring is paving way for a major infrastructure reconstruction project on King Street West. Full reconstruction work begins today and includes sewer replacement, water main upgrades, and resurfacing. The new owner of the Cobourg Cougars says the franchise remains one of the premier organizations in Junior A hockey. We spoke with Ryan Ramsey, who officially takes over the club as part of the OJHL franchise swap, which was announced back on Friday.
2: The fans are big supporters, so to get our, so to speak, hands on the Cobourg Cougars, it was a no-brainer. In our opinion, it's, you know, the crown jewel of the OJHL.
1: Ramsey says he's excited to build on the organization's strong hockey tradition. Port Hope Council is preparing to discuss further possible changes to how residents are represented. A special meeting tomorrow will focus on the municipality's ward boundary and council composition review. Officials say council could select a preferred option following a presentation from consultants, although any formal bylaw approval would happen later. After 9 this morning, get the full local news rundown sent straight to your email. Sign up at northumberlanddaily.ca. In sports, the Kitchener Rangers won the Memorial Cup last night with a 6-2 win over Everett. Cobourg's Andrew McNeil was on the team. In the MSL, the Cobourg Kodiaks are off until tomorrow night when they play on the road against Six Nations. In baseball, the Blue Jays fell to the Orioles yesterday, 9-5. And at the French Open Tennis Tournament, Félix Auger-Aliassime will play this morning in the round of 16. The next time you're scrolling through your phone, visit northumberlanddaily.ca and see what the county is talking about. Your Northumberland 3-day weather, next.
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1: Sunshine today and a high of 20. Tonight clear, a low of 11. Tomorrow, sunny, a high 22. And Wednesday, a mix of sun and cloud with a high of 23. Right now, it's 9. The UV index for today is 6 or high. 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

0: today. Well, actually, yesterday was Corey's birthday, saying she would love to celebrate with my most hardworking gals at Top Cuts Coburg. I hope your gals at Top Cuts spoil you, Corey. Happy birthday. 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Hey, Corey, you celebrate your day is on National Dare Day. It is Heimlich Maneuver Day, Say Something Nice Day, which I hope everybody does to you today, National Olive Day, as well as Flip a Coin Day. Marilyn Monroe, born on this day back 100 years ago. Tom Holland turns 30. Amy Schumer is 45. Alanis Morissette, she turns 52 years old today. And Ronnie Wood of the Rolling Stones turns 79. Singer Pat Boone turns 92. And again, happy birthday to everybody celebrating today, Corey included. 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

0: Classic Rock 107.9, Tom Cochran and Red Ryder. There is the untouchable one. It is 7:54. Good morning. Again, a beautiful sunny day to start off the week and the month of June. Sunshine all day with the high reaching 20. Right now in Cobourg, we are still sitting at 11 degrees, 9 degrees right now in Roseneath. And your very first Dr. Feelgood mystery sound is coming up at 8 o'clock. And it's an opportunity for you to qualify to win tickets to see Motley Crue in Toronto, plus $500 in cash, simply by identifying the mystery sound coming from the Motley Crue tour bus. And here's something interesting. At one point during their career, groupies got so desperate to hang around the band, they actually started stealing parts off the tour bus. Things like spark plugs and the distributor cap, so it wouldn't leave or couldn't leave. Well, the band ended up stranded and the fans got exactly what they wanted. So needless to say, lots of antics on the Motley Crue tour bus. You identify the sounds, enter the sound you think it is, or you think the sound is, at classicrock1079.ca, and you could be winning tickets to see Motley Crue and $500 in cash. 8 a.m., noon, and 4 p.m. every day. We'll announce the winner coming up on June 15th.
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2: It's Monday, June 1st, mainly sunny today. Good morning, I'm Jordan Mercier. Northumberland OPP are investigating a serious collision on the 401. On Saturday morning, a two-vehicle crash happened eastbound near the service center in Port Hope. It's believed that one of the involved vehicles was parked on the shoulder when its driver exited. During the incident, the vehicle was struck by another vehicle and the motorist who had exited was also hit. Coburg residents can expect traffic disruptions on King Street West beginning today as a major reconstruction project gets underway. Construction will impact the section between the Coburg Creek Bridge and William and Ontario Streets. The new owner of the Coburg Cougars, Ryan Ramsey, says one of his first priorities is going to be reconnecting with volunteers, sponsors, and supporters who may have drifted away from the team in the past year.
3: Obviously, we've been in the league for a while, so you know, I think if they're involved in the OJHL, they kind of know our brand and what we bring to the table. So hopefully they're open-minded to come back and kind of meet our team and see what we have to offer.
2: Ramsey says building those relationships will be just as important as preparing for free agency. Several outdoor patios in Port Hope will now operate under a new policy approved by council. The temporary patio policy replaces the municipality's previous patio bylaw and establishes updated rules for permits, inspections, and operations. And piping plovers are back at Presque Isle Provincial Park nesting for the summer. To help give the endangered species the best chance of success, staff are calling on visitors to stay out of fenced-off areas when walking along the shoreline. In sports, the Coburg Kodiaks are off until tomorrow night when they play on the road against Six Nations. In baseball yesterday, the Blue Jays fell 9-5 to Baltimore. And now here's Chris Soares with Classic Rock Playoff Fever, supported by Woodworks Home Improvements, DNC Spray Foam Insulation, and My Sister's Closet.
4: Well, the stage is set for the Stanley Cup Final, and it's a matchup of two heavyweights, the Carolina Hurricanes and Vegas Golden Knights. Carolina chasing its first cup in 20 years. Vegas already a proven champion, looking for number two in just 3 years. Carolina has lost just one game all playoffs, while Vegas is coming off a sweep of the Colorado Avalanche, the league's President's Trophy-winning team. This could come down to a goaltending duel, with both netminders among the hottest in the entire postseason. And Mitch Marner, not a playoff performer, right, Toronto media? Game one, Stanley Cup Final, tomorrow from Carolina. I'm Chris Soares. NHL Playoff Fever continues next at noon.
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2: Sunshine today and a high of 20. Tonight, clear, a low of 11. Tomorrow, sunny, a high 22. And Wednesday, a mix of sun and cloud with a high of 23. Right now, it's 9. The UV index for today is 6 or high. 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

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It is 8:13. Hey, we're up to 15 degrees now in the sunshine on our way up to a high of 20. Coming up, Rob Kempson's going to join me, artistic director at the Capitol Theater in Port Hope, along with director Aaron Jan. He's the director of Liars at a Funeral, next big production coming to the Capitol Theater. They're going to join me, tell us all about Liars at a Funeral. I've got Harlequin on the way for you as well, and The Clash. Should I stay or should I go? Northumberland's Classic Rock 107.9.

0: 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There's Harlequin with Thinking of You. It is at 8:20 on your Monday morning, 1st of June, a nice sunny start to the month. 20 degrees is our expected high today. As mentioned, we're now up to 15 degrees in Cobourg. We are sitting at 16 degrees right now in Colborne. All right, we're now joined in studio by Rob Kempson, Artistic Director at the Capitol Theater in Port Hope, and Aaron Jan, who is the Director of Liars at a Funeral. We're going to talk about Liars at a Funeral with Aaron in just a second, but Rob, you guys just wrapped up Charlie Brown.
1: We did, yeah.
0: Fantastic run there.
1: It was really exciting. You know, it's always nice to kick off the show, or the season rather, with something that's so fun and family-oriented, you know, brings the whole community together. It was really fun to celebrate.
0: And universal, right?
1: Universal in every way. Yeah, absolutely. For folks of all ages.
0: Now, Liars at a Funeral starts on June the 12th, but you do have stuff going on between now and
1: we do. We actually, all summer, between Victoria Day and Labor Day, we have something at the Capitol every single weekend. So there's never a time where you can't come and check something out. Next weekend, we have the Big Gay Cabaret. It is in partnership with Northumberland Pride, but it features Chris Sugiuchi, who folks might remember. He was the voice of Audrey 2 when we did Little Shop of Horrors. So voice of the plant. He's coming in doing a whole cabaret for us next weekend. And then the weekend after, we open up Liars at a Funeral.
0: Liars at a Funeral. All right, Aaron, I'm going to get you to tell me about this, but I'm telling you, as soon as I saw the title, it's like, okay, this is going to be fun. So talk to us about Liars at a Funeral. It's a brand new Canadian comedy, right?
2: Yeah. It's a play about this estranged family who only gets together for funerals. So the grandmother fakes a funeral to bring everyone back together and like kind of reunite the family. It's very silly, very funny, lots of doors, lots of people falling down, and it's just nice to work on something that's like Canadian and really, really well written. It's so silly, like we have a coffin that opens and there's a trap door behind it, we have four doors that fly open, and like we're just having a great time in rehearsal. It's super fun.
0: Yeah, I was going to ask you, how are rehearsals going for this, and how are the cast reacting to it? I mean, it sounds like something like this, it's got to be really hard for everybody to keep it together and not be laughing.
1: Well, and the thing that Aaron didn't mention is that out of the five actors play nine characters. Yes. And so you also have, you know, the hilarity of someone leaving one door, changing their costume into an entirely different character and entering through a different door within seconds.
2: Yes. It's a bit of a mathematical operation. We're really excited to get costumes in, like, by the end of this week, prop costumes and start playing with them. It's so fun. Like, I haven't worked on a farce in so long, and like people are cracking up in rehearsal. Like, we had a moment where someone looks away then looks back, and like she couldn't get through the rest of her line without laughing. And it's just nice to have that in the room. Everyone's really excited. It's also a really delightfully fast process, which I love. Like, we put it up and we're working really hard, and it's just great. It's great.
0: So yeah, this just got me thinking about something as you're saying that, as people are laughing as they're going through this. I think back to the old days, and I may be dating myself here, but the Carol Burnett Show, and they're doing their skits, and people are laughing during it. It was okay. It's live.
2: Yeah.
0: So
2: yeah.
0: If it's live theater and people are out watching it, I mean, they could experience the cast actually cracking themselves up, right?
2: Yeah, and I think it's like that SNL thing, right, where you watch someone trying not to corpse, like when they break character.
0: Right.
2: So like, I think the beautiful thing is, like, if that does happen on stage, the audience will be in on that, of watching like someone tremble as they try to keep it together. And every day I think we discover something, because the show's so well written, we discover something new that's fun about it, which is great. I think, again, yesterday it was just this like double take that kept happening. I've thrown in a few spit takes, characters like fall over a lot. It's what I love about farce. Everyone's like hurting themselves, but not in a bad way,
0: right,
2: in a really silly way. So yeah, you feel like everyone's kind of like a human Gumby that's like bouncing around the walls, which is great.
0: Liars at a Funeral, Rob. Run dates.
1: It runs from the 12th to the 28th of June, so it's only 2.5 weeks, 19 performances, and this is not one that folks can miss. It is truly a laugh-a-minute comedy about a family in turmoil who comes together to sort of break that turmoil, but then a lot more turmoil happens, and you won't have this much fun at any funeral you attend, so definitely one to check out.
0: Sounds like one that's definitely going to be very true to life in many circumstances.
1: Yes.
0: Tickets. How do people get tickets?
1: Tickets are at capitaltheater.com. 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Or they can also call the box office, 905-885-1071. Or they can stop by. I mean, come out to the Big Gay Cabaret, pick up a ticket to Liars at a Funeral.
0: Right, there you go.
1: And then you might as well subscribe for the rest of the season while you're there. We got lots going on this year. We have Come From Away coming up. We just announced an extension to that. We have a really fabulous production of Gaslight, this sort of Victorian thriller based on the 1930s film, and also some great shows happening upstairs in our intimate Sculthorpe Theater.
3: Liars at a Funeral is June 12th. June 12th is the Pay What You Can preview, and then the official opening night is on the 13th. Rob, Aaron, thank you very much for coming in. Cannot wait to see this one.
1: Thanks so much for having us.
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1: It's Monday, June 1st, mainly sunny today. Good morning, I'm Jordan Mercier. Witnesses to a crash in Port Hope along the 401 are being asked to come forward. The two-vehicle collision happened eastbound near the service center around 11 a.m. Saturday. It's believed that one of the vehicles involved was parked on the shoulder when its driver exited the vehicle and ended up getting struck. One person was airlifted to a Toronto trauma center with life-threatening injuries. The town of Cobourg says underground gas main relocation work completed this spring is paving way for a major infrastructure reconstruction project on King Street West. Full reconstruction work begins today and includes sewer replacement, water main upgrades, and resurfacing. The new owner of the Cobourg Cougars says the franchise remains one of the premier organizations in Junior A hockey. We spoke with Ryan Ramsey, who officially takes over the club as part of the OJHL franchise swap, which was announced back on Friday.
2: The fans are big supporters, so to get our, so to speak, hands on the Cobourg Cougars, it was a no-brainer. In our opinion, it's, you know, the crown jewel of the OJHL.
1: Ramsey says he's excited to build on the organization's strong hockey tradition. Port Hope Council is preparing to discuss further possible changes to how residents are represented. A special meeting tomorrow will focus on the municipality's ward boundary and council composition review. Officials say council could select a preferred option following a presentation from consultants, although any formal bylaw approval would happen later. After 9 this morning, get the full local news rundown sent straight to your email. Sign up at northumberlanddaily.ca. In sports, the Kitchener Rangers won the Memorial Cup last night with a 6-2 win over Everett. Cobourg's Andrew McNeil was on the team. In the MSL, the Cobourg Kodiaks are off until tomorrow night when they play on the road against Six Nations. In baseball, the Blue Jays fell to the Orioles yesterday, 9-5. And at the French Open tennis tournament, Félix Auger-Aliassime will play this morning in the round of 16. The next time you're scrolling through your phone, visit northumberlanddaily.ca and see what the county is talking about. Your Northumberland 3-day weather, next.
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1: Sunshine today and a high of 20. Tonight clear, a low of 11. Tomorrow sunny, a high 22. And Wednesday a mix of sun and cloud with a high of 23. Right now it's 9. The UV index for today is 6 or high. 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

0: We are looking at a beautiful day to start off the week and the month. Nothing but sunshine all day today. High getting up to 20 degrees right now. In Coburg, we are sitting at a 15 degrees. Alderville First Nation right now, it is a 13. And the Stanley Cup Finals kick off tomorrow night. Yes, Carolina Hurricanes, Vegas Golden Knights. The Hurricanes are the betting favorites to win. They've only lost one game this postseason. That was the opener against the Habs. But the Golden Knights are no pushovers. They show on that. That's for sure. Sweeping the President's Cup trophy winners in Colorado. And much to the chagrin of many Leafs fans, the postseason points leader is ex-Leafs star Mitch Marner. So there you go. I don't even know who to cheer for here. I think I got to stay in the East and cheer for the Hurricanes. But we'll see. We'll see how it goes. Again, that gets underway tomorrow. The World Hockey Championship wrapped up on the weekend. Canada lost to Finland in the semifinals, so they were playing for the bronze, playing for third place against Norway. Finland would end up beating the Swiss yesterday for number top spot for the gold. Canada again, Norway. You think that would be an easy win for Canada? Well, Norway actually beat Canada. But here's my take on that, and I might just be overly optimistic, but I'm thinking, how important is third place to Canadian hockey compared to how important is coming in third in the world for Norway? So is there kind of a, maybe just a little bit of compassion on Canada's side there, maybe? Maybe? I don't know. I could be way off base. But nonetheless, congratulations to Norway. That's going to have a huge boost for their hockey program. It is 8:46 coming up. We continue the soundtrack to your Monday morning. The Black Keys are on the way. Hang on.
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0: Northumberland's Classic Rock 107.9 with The Verve and Bittersweet Symphony. It is 8:56 on the dot and a beautiful sunny day to kick off the month of June. Nothing but sunshine all day, high to reach 20. Right now in Coburg, we are sitting at 15 degrees. Right now in Roseneath, sitting at 13 degrees. And, well, I found out what caused the closure of the 401 westbound this morning. I mentioned earlier, 337 came to a complete stop for about a half an hour, and the OPP posted a picture of what it was. It was odd because when I got up to where this scene was, it was clear, no evidence of any issues whatsoever. Well, that's because it was cows. Yep. Cows got loose and were on the 401. The OPP posted a picture. It looks like five, maybe six cows on the side of the 401. So they decided to go for an overnight stroll, shut down the highway for a spell. I'm glad it wasn't an accident and that nobody was hurt. But there you go. Cows did it. That was a topic, by the way, of what's your take today. I want to know, what's the longest traffic jam you've ever been in? About a half an hour for me this morning, maybe a couple of hours, half a day, full day. Join in the conversation on our X feed, TikTok, Facebook, or text us 1-866-724-1079. Cows. 8:57, we're going to launch into our first workday kickoff of June, and leading the way will be the Tragically Hip. Hang on.
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Northumberland's Classic Rock 107.9, just getting started on our workaday kickoff. After I talked about the cows, Joe yelled out from the newsroom, "We need more cowbell!" Right? Ain't that the truth? Cows blocking the 401 in the early going this morning. All right, let's keep it going, shall we? In the sunshine, here's T-Rex and 20th Century Boy. 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
1: Sunshine today and a high of 20. Tonight, clear, a low of 11. Tomorrow, sunny, a high 22. And Wednesday, a mix of sun and cloud with a high of 23. I'm Jordan Mercier. 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

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Coming up Thursday night, it is the 2026 Northumberland Spirit Awards. 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

0: Zeppelin was such a kind of
1: Zeppelin
0: animal. It's sort of beast that's rolled along. I just keep on rolling along.
2: 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Oh yeah.
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Northumberland's Classic Rock 107.9. There's Nirvana with Lithium. And that is going to wrap things up for me on this Monday morning. Back in with you tomorrow morning at 6 a.m. Chris Lucas is all set to take over. She's going to continue your workday kickoff, rock out the rest of your morning, take you into the afternoon. I leave you in the sunshine on this Monday with Honeymoon Sweet and Bad Attitude. 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Have a great Monday and enjoy the June sunshine.

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Hi, I'm Chris Lucas. Hope you're having a great Monday so far. I know it just started. We continue with the nonstop 69-minute workday kickoff with Robert Palmer, Classic Rock 107.9.

0: new chance to win has arrived, and this one is loud. 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While you're at work, we keep you up to date.
1: Coburg residents can expect traffic disruptions on King Street West beginning today as a major reconstruction project gets underway. Northumberland OPP are still investigating a serious collision on the 401 in Port Hope. And the Coburg Kodiaks are off tonight. They will play on the road tomorrow against Six Nations. Everything that matters in Northumberland. 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
1: Sunshine today and a high of 20. Tonight clear, a low of 11. Tomorrow sunny, a high 22. And Wednesday a mix of sun and cloud with a high of 23. I'm Jordan Mercier. 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

0: Northumberland's classic rock, 107.9, Colin James. That is Voodoo Thing. Hey, you're going to have a chance to see the Skyhawks perform this week. It's all part of the Northumberland County Mutual Aid meeting. Brighton Fire and Rescue say the special performance is set for Thursday night at 7 o'clock. Everybody is invited to take in the Canadian Armed Forces Parachute Team's performance at the Codrington Community Center, located on County Road 30. That's the only place where parking and viewing will be permitted for Thursday night's show.
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I'm Chris Lucas. Here we are, beginning of the week. Or is it? People are debating online, what is the first day of the week? 54% say it's Monday, 45% say it's Sunday. And 1% said, you know, I don't know, whatever day. Here's Tom Petty.

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1: Witnesses to a crash in Port Hope along the 401 are being asked to come forward. The town of Cobourg says underground gas main relocation work completed this spring is paving way for a major infrastructure reconstruction project on King Street West. And the new owners of the Cobourg Cougars say the franchise remains one of the premier organizations in junior A hockey. Everything that matters in Northumberland. 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
1: Sunshine today and a high of 20. Tonight clear, a low of 11. Tomorrow sunny, a high 22. And Wednesday a mix of sun and cloud with a high of 23. I'm Jordan Mercier. 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

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A few big movies opening this month. Scary Movie 6 and Masters of the Universe coming to theaters on Friday. And Toy Story 5 is out June 19th. Here's Poison.

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1: 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I'm going to be joined by Emilio Ojeda talking about Trent Hills Pride that got underway today. 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

0: Northumberland's Classic Rock 107.9. Guess who with American Woman? Guess the sound. You could win tickets to Motley Crue. They're going to be at the RBC Amphitheater in Toronto on July 22nd. If you win the tickets, we'll also give you $500 spending money. What a great show it's going to be. You know, what a lifestyle, right? Going on the road. At one point, groupies got so desperate to hang around with Motley Crue that they started stealing parts off the tour bus, like spark plugs and distributor caps, so it couldn't leave. Anyway, what you're doing is we're going to play a sound for you at 12 noon. 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
1: Sunny this afternoon and a high of 20. Right now it's 19 degrees. Good afternoon, I'm Joseph Godin. OPP are asking anyone who witnessed a serious collision on Highway 401 near Port Hope to come forward. Investigators say the collision involved two vehicles and occurred in the eastbound lanes near the service center Saturday morning. The highway was closed at Newtonville while members of the OPP Traffic Incident Management and Enforcement Team assisted with the investigation. Anyone with dash cam footage is asked to contact Northumberland OPP or Crime Stoppers. The Kawartha Pine Ridge District School Board is celebrating the success of a recent Indigenous Skilled Trades Fair held at Hiawatha First Nation. The event brought together Indigenous students in grade 9 through 12 with skills trades professionals, employers, and community partners. Students participated in hands-on activities while exploring apprenticeship and career opportunities through the Ontario Youth Apprenticeship Program. Board officials say the event showcased the value of experiential learning and community partnerships. YMCA Northumberland is preparing for a colorful kickoff to Pride Month with the return of the Rainbow Run along the Cobourg waterfront on June the 7th. Director of Marketing and Philanthropy Catherine Harrison says the event continues growing while celebrating inclusion and belonging across the community.
2: We're excited this year because we're partnering with Northumberland Pride, and they are bringing some cool things to our event this year, including Pickles the Unicorn.
1: Harrison says this year's event will also feature a new free bubble dash for kids and families. Learn more at northumberlanddaily.ca. In sports, the NBA Finals will feature the Knicks versus the Spurs, with the first game set for San Antonio on Wednesday. And the Jays have the night off. They'll be in Atlanta tomorrow to begin a three-game series with the Braves. Now here's Matt Latour with Classic Rock Playoff Fever, supported by Woodworks Home Improvements, DNC Spray Foam Insulation, and My Sister's Closet.
3: To win the Stanley Cup, a team has to be good at defending a lead and great in overtime. Both the Carolina Hurricanes and Vegas Golden Knights are proof of this. In these playoffs, Carolina is 7-0 when leading after 40 minutes, while Vegas is 8-0. When it comes to playing in sudden-death overtime, both teams are flawless. The Hurricanes have 5 overtime wins, Vegas has 3, and neither team has lost yet when a game goes to the extra frame. It's a finals that not many would have predicted, but many will be watching. I'm Matt Latour. Playoff Fever returns at 4.
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1: Today will be sunny and we'll get to a high of 20. Tonight, it'll be clear and we'll get to a low of 11. Tomorrow, we'll have another sunny day with a high of 22. And on Wednesday, look for a mix of sun and cloud and a high of 23. Right now, it's 19 degrees. I'm Joseph Godin. 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

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Now with the Montreal Canadiens out, are you switching teams? Are you buying a new hockey jersey? Stanley Cup Final begins tomorrow. It's Las Vegas against Carolina. Here's Saga.

0: Northumberland's Classic Rock 107.9. That's you two with a beautiful day. You know, we shake hands. It's a polite way to greet people, right? But it's also to prove that you are unarmed. It was a sign of trust back in the day that you believed the other person wasn't going to take their sword out to fight you. Good to know.
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12: Today will be sunny and we'll get to a high of 20. Tonight, it'll be clear and we'll get to a low of 11. Tomorrow, we'll have another sunny day with a high of 22, and on Wednesday, look for a mix of sun and cloud and a high of 23. I'm Joseph Godin. 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

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Father's Day coming up on Sunday, June 21st. That is also the first official day of summer. Here's Billy Idol.

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1: 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I'm going to be joined by Emilio Ojeda talking about Trent Hills Pride that got underway today. 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

0: Northumberland's Classic Rock, 107.9 Trooper with Raise a Little Hell. Coming up this weekend, Hope Agricultural Heritage Club holding their annual summer open house 2 days over the weekend, Saturday and Sunday. You can check it out at the Antique Machinery Center in Canton. The hours both days are from 9 till 3. You'll be able to check out vintage tractors and equipment, restored and original displays. While you're there, be sure to get your tickets for the 2026 tractor raffle, and barbecue lunch will be available both days between 11 and 1.
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An 83-year-old woman in California was attacked by wild turkeys. She was just out for a walk. Wild turkeys. Well, they're vicious, right? She's going to be okay. She's fine. A few bruises. She's going to be fine. I don't even know if you can run from turkeys. They're nuts. Here's Pink Floyd. 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

0: 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While you're at work, we keep you up to date.
1: We'll have more on a serious collision on Highway 401 near Port Hope that left a pedestrian with life-threatening injuries, along with a major reconstruction project getting underway on King Street West in Coburg today that will bring traffic and access changes coming up at 4, 5, and 6. And the Northumberland Players, The Last Real Summer, runs until June the 7th at the Fire Hall Theatre. 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
1: Today will be sunny and we'll get to a high of 20. Tonight, it'll be clear and we'll get to a low of 11. Tomorrow, we'll have another sunny day with a high of 22. And on Wednesday, look for a mix of sun and cloud and a high of 23. I'm Joseph Godin. 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
1: 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I'm going to be joined by Emilio Ojeda talking about Trent Hills Pride that got underway today. 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

0: Rock 107.9, that's Harley Quinn. I did it for love. Are you going to be playing along to win tickets to see Motley Crue? Of course you are. Can you imagine partying with them back in the day? They would destroy their hotel rooms and they'd hide out on the bus like nothing happened. Motley Crue is coming to the RBC Amphitheater in Toronto on July 22nd. We're giving you the chance to win tickets plus $500. So what you do is you listen for Dr. Feelgood's Mystery Sound. 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

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Good afternoon. How you doing? I'm Mark Hansen. Your next chance to enter our Motley Crue contest is coming up at 4. 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
3: Coming up in this afternoon's news, we'll have more on OPP urging motorists to be extra vigilant around motorcycles as riding season ramps up across the province, as well as Port Hope Council preparing to consider recommendations that could reshape ward boundaries and council composition ahead of future municipal elections. 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
3: Today will be sunny and we'll get to a high of 20. Tonight, it'll be clear and we'll get to a low of 11. Tomorrow, we'll have another sunny day with a high of 22. And on Wednesday, look for a mix of sun and cloud and a high of 23. I'm Joseph Godin. 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

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Coming up at 3 o'clock, dust off the cobwebs from the weekend and get ready to have your music knowledge tested with Mark's three picks. And right now it's time to hear from Bon Jovi, Living on a Prayer, on your Monday afternoon on Northumberland's Classic Rock 107.9.

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1: 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I'm going to be joined by Emilio Ojeda talking about Trent Hill's Pride that got underway today. 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

0: Northumberland's classic rock 107.9 Steppenwolf. There's Magic Carpet Ride on your beautiful Monday afternoon. I'm Mark Hansen, and in case you missed it from Friday, the Ontario Junior Hockey League has announced a big change for junior hockey in Cobourg. The current Cobourg Cougars franchise will relocate to Toronto. Meanwhile, the Haliburton County Huskies will move to Cobourg, assuming the Cougars' name, and will play home games at the CCC. And coming up at 3, make sure that you join me for another edition of Mark's 3 Picks.
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0: It's now time for Mark's Three Picks. Yeah, he knows what you like. And he brought it. Three songs, juicy, thick, and built to satisfy your 3 o'clock crave. Let's go.
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What do these three bands have in common today that is unique? 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

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We're playing Mark's three picks, three songs or bands that all share something unique in common. Today it's the bands. Let me know what you think the Eagles, Guns N' Roses, and this band have in common. Think geography. Okay, there's your hint. Here's Love Me Two Times on Northumberland's Classic Rock 107.9.

0: 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While you're at work, we keep you up to date.
1: We'll have more on a serious collision on Highway 401 near Port Hope that left a pedestrian with life-threatening injuries, along with a major reconstruction project getting underway on King Street West in Coburg today that will bring traffic and access changes coming up at 4, 5, and 6. And the Northumberland Players, The Last Real Summer, runs until June the 7th at the Fire Hall Theater. It's a nostalgic Canadian memory play about first love, family, and growing up during the early years of the Second World War. Everything that matters in Northumberland. 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
9: Today will be sunny and we'll get to a high of 20. Tonight, it'll be clear and we'll get to a low of 11. Tomorrow, we'll have another sunny day with a high of 22. And on Wednesday, look for a mix of sun and cloud and a high of 23. 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

0: Northumberland's Classic Rock 107.9 with the Red Hot Chili Peppers finding their inner Jimi Hendrix on that one with Danny California. And you know what? They could have been a part of today's Mark's Three Picks, and I'll tell you why. Today's three bands were the Eagles with Already Gone, Guns N' Roses with Live and Let Die, and the Doors with Love Me Two Times. So the answer today with Mark's Three Picks was bands that formed in Los Angeles. Congrats to everyone who knew that today, including Mike in Lindsay, Dave in Coburg, Diana in Lakefield, John in Prince Edward County, and Troy in Coburg, who was first again today with a correct answer. And that means Troy is a three-picks champ for a second straight day. Who's going to knock Troy off the top of the mountain? Tune in tomorrow at 3 to find out.
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0: Northumberland's Classic Rock, 107.9 Aldo Nova Fantasy. It is 3:44. I'm Mark Hansen, and right now it feels like 20 degrees outside of our studios here on Telephone Road. And today is the first day of a really fun contest here on Classic Rock 107.9. 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
2: Clear tonight at a low of 11. Right now it's 18 degrees. Good afternoon. I'm Joseph Godin. Well, it was an interesting early morning for Northumberland OPP and anyone traveling Highway 401 after a few cows decided to take a stroll from a nearby field to the highway. According to OPP, Highway 401 westbound near Vernonville was briefly closed due to the cows' little field trip onto the highway just after 2:30 a.m. However, police say thanks to attentive and cautious motorists, there were no collisions, and officers were able to help the owner safely escort the animals back home. If you're driving, OPP say it's time to adjust for the warm spring weather, and that means more than just switching from heat to air conditioning or rolling down the windows. Sergeant Kerry Schmidt says that from now until the end of the summer, you'll likely be sharing the road with people on motorcycles.
3: Look, then look again. If you're changing lanes, making a turn, or turning onto a highway, you may not see those motorcycles immediately. So, and about a third of the collisions that we investigate, it's the other motorist, the four-wheeler, the vehicle that caused the collision with the motorcycle.
2: If you ride a motorcycle, he asks that you wear all the protective equipment and do everything in your power to stay safe on the road. YMCA Northumberland says this year's Rainbow Run is about much more than just a run or walk. It's about creating a welcoming community for everyone. The Wise Catherine Harrison says the annual event returns to Cobourg June 7th.
4: We really strive to be a place of belonging for everyone in our community, and by being part of Pride and celebrating Pride, we feel that we can help serve that mission.
2: Harrison says the proceeds from the Rainbow Run support YMCA Northumberland's Strong Communities campaign, helping improve access to programs and services across the region. 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In sports, the NBA Finals will feature the Knicks versus the Spurs, with the first game set for San Antonio on Wednesday. And the Jays have the night off tonight. They'll be in Atlanta tomorrow to begin a three-game series with the Braves. Now here's Matt Latour with Classic Rock Playoff Fever, supported by Woodworks Home Improvements, DNC Spray Foam Insulation, and My Sister's Closet.
5: The Stanley Cup Finals is always a bit tough to predict, mostly because the two teams featured only play one another twice a year. This year is the same, as the Vegas Golden Knights bested the Carolina Hurricanes in both of their matchups in the regular season, but they've not seen one another in a long, long time. The season series between these two sides wrapped up on October 28th, just the 10th game of the season, so there's definitely a big factor of unfamiliarity between these two teams. They will be reacquainted in Game 1 tomorrow night in Carolina. I'm Matt Latour. Playoff Fever returns next tomorrow morning at 8.
2: 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Northumberland's three-day weather is coming up.
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2: Tonight will be clear and we'll get to a low of 11. Tomorrow, it'll be sunny and we'll get to a high of 22. And on Wednesday, look for more sunshine and a high of 25. Right now, it's 18 degrees. I'm Joseph Godin. 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

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A YouTuber is in hot water after a dumb stunt. I've got the details coming up in 6 minutes. And here's Teenage Head with Let's Shake on Northumberland's Classic Rock 107.9.

0: Classic Rock 107.9 Weezer. There's Beverly Hills, and a YouTuber is in hot water after a dumb stunt where he tried to eat a 10-piece chicken nugget order while on a roller coaster. Now, to get on the ride, he hid all of the chicken nuggets in his pants. And once the 90-mile-an-hour roller coaster started moving, he began eating his chicken nuggets. He ate 7 of the 10, but is extremely lucky that he didn't choke himself to death. And worst yet, he's now banned from all Six Flags amusement parks all across North America. And, well, it's a good thing he didn't choose, you know, chicken wings. Coming up next, music on the way from Steve Miller.
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0: Northumberland's Classic Rock 107.9 with STP on your beautiful Monday afternoon. And if you're celebrating your birthday today, happy birthday from all of us here at Classic Rock 107.9. You happen to share your big day with Alanis Morissette, who's now 52. Fun fact, she was a cast member on the TV show that you might remember from the early 80s called You Can't Do That on Television. And she was only 10 years old at the time when she started working on that show. 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
1: 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I'm going to be joined by Emilio Ojeda talking about Trent Hills Pride that got underway today. 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

0: Northumberland's Classic Rock, 107.9 April Wine, hanging out on the bad side of the moon on this gorgeous Monday afternoon. And dreams are about to come true for somebody in the area as a $16 million Lotto 649 gold ball jackpot was won on the weekend. The life-changing jackpot from Saturday's draw was won with a ticket that was purchased in Peterborough. So if you have got a Lotto 649 ticket and you haven't checked it, you may want to do that right away.
1: 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Oh my. 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
1: Clear tonight at a low of 11. Right now it's 18 degrees. Good evening, I'm Joseph Godin. Northumberland OPP are appealing for witnesses after a serious collision on Highway 401 near Port Hope. Police say emergency crews responded Saturday morning to a two-vehicle collision on the eastbound lanes near the Highway 401 service center. Investigators believe one vehicle was stopped on the shoulder when its driver exited and was subsequently struck during the collision. The individual suffered life-threatening injuries and was airlifted to a Toronto trauma center. Major reconstruction work on King Street West in Cobourg began today. The town says construction will take place between the Cobourg Creek Bridge and William and Ontario Streets and is expected to last roughly 6 months. The project includes replacing water mains, sanitary, and storm sewers along with road resurfacing. Through traffic will be temporarily closed during construction, though local property access will be maintained. Port Hope Council will hold a special meeting tomorrow to review the final report from its ward boundary and council composition review. Meeting will include a presentation from Watson & Associates Economist Limited outlining recommendations for possible future changes to ward boundaries and council structure. Council may select a preferred option to guide next steps during the meeting, but any final bylaw decision would come at a future council meeting. YMCA Northumberland is helping to promote a unique free event for older adults coming to Cobourg on June the 8th. The Y's Catherine Harrison says they've been working in partnership with the Community Training and Development Center on a Silver Screamers event.
2: It starts in the morning at the Best Western with a special showing of Silver Screamers, and the whole event is free to the public.
1: Harrison says the event includes lunch and activities at the Y following the screening. For more info, check out the web story at northumberlanddaily.ca. In sports, the Stanley Cup Final begins tomorrow night in Carolina as the Hurricanes host the Vegas Golden Knights in Game 1. Carolina is making its first appearance since 2006, while Vegas is hoping to repeat their 2023 performance for a second Stanley Cup. The NBA Finals will feature the Knicks versus the Spurs with the first game set for San Antonio on Wednesday. And the Jays have the night off tonight. They'll be in Atlanta tomorrow to begin a three-game series with the Braves. The next time you're scrolling through your phone, visit northumberlanddaily.ca and see what the county is talking about. Northumberland's three-day weather is coming up.
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1: Canada's main stock index was down slightly today, while U.S. markets posted gains as easing concerns over the Iran conflict, falling oil prices, strong technology shares, and continued enthusiasm around AI boosted investor sentiment. The S&P/TSX Composite Index was down 34 points to 34,735. In New York, the Dow Jones Industrial Average was up 46 points to 51,079. The S&P 500 Index was up 20 points to 7,600 even, while the Nasdaq Composite rose 114 points to 27,087. The Canadian dollar traded for 72.24 cents U.S. compared with 72.47 cents on Friday. The crude oil contract was up $4.91 U.S. to $92.27 per barrel, while the price of gold was down $80.70 U.S. to close at $4,512.30 an ounce. 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
1: Tonight will be clear and we'll get to a low of 11. Tomorrow, it'll be sunny and we'll get to a high of 22. And on Wednesday, look for more sunshine and a high of 25. Right now, it's 18 degrees. I'm Joseph Godin. 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

0: Northumberland's Classic Rock 107.9 with live and lightning crashes on your Monday. And the racy hockey drama Heated Rivalry won big time at the Canadian Screen Awards last night. It won Best Drama Series and also Best Actor for Hudson Williams. The series had already collected 13 awards from its 18 nominations during Saturday night's gala. And it finishes with a record total of 16 screen awards in its first season. But what are they going to do for season two? That's the big question now. Coming up, we're going to hear from The Who.
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0: Timberland's Classic Rock 107.9, The Killers, there's Mr. Brightside. And we've got a chance for you to see the legendary Motley Crue on July 22nd in Toronto, along with $500 that you can spend any way you want. 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Each correct entry gets you in the running for a pair of tickets to see Motley Crue on July 22nd and $500. And there's going to be one lucky winner drawn on June 15th.
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1: 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I'm going to be joined by Emilio Ojeda talking about Trent Hills Pride that got underway today. 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

0: Northumberland's Classic Rock, 107.9, Let It Ride from BTO. And if you love the Tragically Hip, then don't miss From the Hip, a live tribute dedicated to the hip. It's a high-energy show that celebrates one of Canada's most iconic bands. And they play all the hip songs that you know and love. And From the Hip is going to be at the Coburg Line Center on June 13th at 7. 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
3: 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Just 4 miles north of Baltimore at 6193 County Road 45.
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1: Clear tonight at a low of 11. Right now it's 18 degrees. Good evening, I'm Joseph Godin. Well, it was an interesting early morning for Northumberland OPP and anyone traveling Highway 401 after a few cows decided to take a stroll from a nearby field to the highway. According to OPP, Highway 401 westbound near Vernonville was briefly closed due to the cows' little field trip onto the highway just after 2:30 a.m. However, police say thanks to attentive and cautious motorists, there were no collisions, and officers were able to help the owner safely escort the animals back home. If you're driving, OPP say it's time to adjust for the warm spring weather, and that means more than just switching from heat to air conditioning or rolling down the windows. Sergeant Kerry Schmidt says that from now until the end of the summer, you'll likely be sharing the road with people on motorcycles.
2: Look, then look again. If you're changing lanes, making a turn, or turning onto a highway, you may not see those motorcycles immediately. So, and about a third of the collisions that we investigate, it's the other motorist, the four-wheeler, the vehicle that caused the collision with the motorcycle.
1: If you ride a motorcycle, he asks that you wear all the protective equipment and do everything in your power to stay safe on the road. YMCA Northumberland says this year's Rainbow Run is about much more than just a run or walk. It's about creating a welcoming community for everyone. The Wise Catherine Harrison says the annual event returns to Coburg June 7th.
3: We really strive to be a place of belonging for everyone in our community, and by being part of Pride and celebrating Pride, we feel that we can help serve that mission.
1: Harrison says the proceeds from the Rainbow Run support YMCA Northumberland's Strong Communities campaign, helping improve access to programs and services across the region. 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In sports, the Stanley Cup Final begins tomorrow night in Carolina as the Hurricanes host the Vegas Golden Knights in Game 1. Carolina is making its first appearance since 2006, while Vegas is hoping to repeat their 2023 performance for a second Stanley Cup. The NBA Finals will feature the Knicks versus the Spurs, with the first game set for San Antonio on Wednesday. And the Jays have the night off tonight. They'll be in Atlanta tomorrow to begin a three-game series with the Braves. The next time you're scrolling through your phone, visit northumberlanddaily.ca and see what the county is talking about. Northumberland's three-day weather is coming up.
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1: Tonight will be clear and we'll get to a low of 11. Tomorrow, it'll be sunny and we'll get to a high of 22. And on Wednesday, look for more sunshine and a high of 25. Right now, it's 18 degrees. 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
9: Tonight will be clear and we'll get to a low of 11. Tomorrow, it'll be sunny and we'll get to a high of 22. And on Wednesday, look for more sunshine and a high of 25. 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

0: Northumberland's Classic Rock 107.9, Stevie Ray Vaughan and Double Trouble with Pride and Joy. And Backroads Country, Northumberland's biggest country show, returns to the Coburg Lions Community Center on Saturday, July 25th. This time with Outlaw State of Mind. That is the premier Chris Stapleton tribute. And also, there's going to be a Luke Combs tribute, too. 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And coming up next, we're going to hear from Bon Jovi.
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1: 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I'm going to be joined by Emilio Ojeda talking about Trent Hill's Pride that got underway today. 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

0: Northumberland's Classic Rock, 107.9, Killer Queen from Queen. And don't forget, we've got a chance for you to see the legendary Motley Crue on July 22nd in Toronto, along with $500 that you can spend any way you want. You may want to just live it up like Motley Crue used to do back in the day. 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And we'll be drawing one lucky winner on June 15th. And your next chance to hear a mystery sound from the bus is coming up tomorrow morning at 8 with York.
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4: Tonight will be clear and we'll get to a low of 11. Tomorrow, it'll be sunny and we'll get to a high of 22. And on Wednesday, look for more sunshine and a high of 25. 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
1: 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I'm going to be joined by Emilio Ojeda talking about Trent Hill's Pride that got underway today. 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